dropped July 3rd after months, literal months, of us all waiting, and the Queen did not disappoint. This is her 13th number one album in the UK, 13th, and that makes her the first female album solo artist to ever land a number one album in 5 different decades. 5 decades, y'all. And she's been doing pop-up parties all over Times Square, Paris, partnerships with Grindr, and honestly, if I was in New York or LA for any of it, I would have been there in a heartbeat. I've never had a bad time at a Madonna show, and Danceteria is giving me every reason to book a ticket the second she announces a tour. This track is a full throwback. She's naming the actual club where her career started, naming Basquiat, Keith Haring, Debbie Mazar, all of the New York icons from her scene in the 80s. And of course, that Vogue nod in the visuals and music in the video is epic. So say what you want to say about Madonna, but this woman is still opening shows at 67, still setting records, and still doing it first. Here is Danceteria.

Okay, and that was Cobra and Grimes, Sign from God. Fierce pairing. Cobra out of Sweden's underground scene, Grimes bringing that otherworldly edge. That was first teased live at Coachella, and fans have been wanting it over again and again since. And you are listening to Venus Underground. I'm DJ P-Raw, and bringing you all new music from ladies from all over. This episode is called Midsummer Night's Dream Queens. And next up, we have La Rue, Ellie Jackson, the woman behind Bulletproof, with her new single, Baby Line. This is off of her upcoming album, Old Flames. And she says it's about finding your way back to yourself. I think it's a very cute and little sweet pop moment. And here's Baby Line.

That was Goldie Boutillier, How to Be a Lover. She is definitely one to keep an eye on. I really love her sound, and she just kind of puts you under her spell and has something kind of magical and witchy about her. And speaking of magical and witchy, you are listening to Venus Underground, and I'm DJ P-Raw, bringing you all kinds of different sounds, new sounds from the ladies. This is mostly focusing on electro and pop, but we've got all kinds of other things sprinkled in today. So coming up next is Delisa. I played her at the last show too, and I want to keep putting her in rotation. She's out of Atlanta, and if you look at her catalog, it reads like a spellbook. Song titles like Ethereal, Healer, Aphrodisiac, Magic. This woman is straight singing from the body and the spirit at the same time. So here's Body.

Okay, and that was Olivia Rodrigo, Expectations. And funny story, I actually read her tarot cards back in 2018 in LA before she blew up, and she was still a very young girl on the Disney Channel and things like that. So I only recently put it together that it was her, but I'm amazed. She's also got a festival coming up in August 29th, Daisy Chain Fields. It's an all-women lineup. 100% of the proceeds are going to charities for women and girls. Chapel Roan, Doechii, Mitski, Bikini Kill, Stevie Nicks. It's stacked. Basically her Lilith Fair moment. And you're listening to Venus Underground. I am DJ P-Raw, and I'm bringing you the magic of new women artists or songs by new artists that happen to be women. And next up is Heathers, a new single called Jealous. Heathers is actually just one artist, Heather Jewett, and this is fresh off the label House of Feelings. She's got fellow indie artist Shannon Lay on additional vocals, and it's really new. You're glad you're getting early on this one. Here is Jealous.

And that was Alawiya with Cairo FM. And she's a London-based singer, producer, and visual artist, Ethiopian and Egyptian. And her name actually means the highest. And this is her debut album, Zero. And she's blending Ethiopian and Arabic rhythms with UK club and bass production. Really love the sound. It's worth digging into her whole catalog. And she's spelled A-L-E-W-Y-A. Alawiya. And you are listening to Venus Underground. I'm DJ P-Raw, and I'm bringing you all kinds of magical music from female artists all around the world. All kinds of new things out there right now. Ladies are really taking over the sound waves. And coming up next is James the Seventh with Goofy. Alt-pop artist, kind of in the Billie Eilish, Doja Cat, Chapel Roan lane. And this one just dropped. Here's Goofy.

And that was Julia Jacklin, an Australian singer-songwriter that has a new album out called The Gem. It's coming out September 25th, and this is her first single. So we're just getting a little preview. Good stuff coming from her this fall. And again, you're listening to Venus Underground. I'm your DJ, P-Raw, and I'm bringing you magical moments in music, all new music from the ladies. And this next one is After Louise, a solo bedroom pop project out of LA. I can't even believe we have these solo bedroom pop projects now. We didn't used to be able to do that when we were little kids. Real name, Sophia Carrillo. She started out making songs in her bedroom on a laptop and a keyboard, posting on TikTok, and then she blew up fast. And her debut EP, Nothing's Accidental, just came out in June. No Fun actually opens with the drum pattern straight out of the Ronettes' Be My Baby before it drifts into an electronic thing. And I love the Ronettes' Be My Baby, one of my favorite songs. That's what drew me to this one. So without further ado, let's bring out After Louise.

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When a kid was on stage singing Hello by Lionel Richie. And an Irish hustler came in waving a hatchet. Malcolm pointed out the nick on the bar where the Irish guy had slammed down the hatchet. But the other guy, singing hello, was frozen with fear. And he just kept singing. 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
1: Okay, and that was Jennifer Blowdryer with Golden Nugget. And Jennifer Blowdryer, love her name. She's a friend of mine from New York, Berkeley, New Orleans. And honestly, she's one of my heroines in art and music. I actually took part in one of her interviews for a project that she did called the 86 Project, all about getting 86'd out of places. I love her style and I love her spoken word. She's definitely an icon. And you're listening to Venus Underground, episode 11. I'm DJ Pira, and this episode is called Midsummer Night's Dream Queens. And I wanted to bring you all kinds of new music from the ladies. So I have something to say about this next title because it grabbed me the second I saw it. Bleeding Better by Wicked Girls. And there's something very real about that phase. It's not bleeding less, just bleeding better. Like, however messy this gets, we're going to do this. Do this with intention this time. It's very Midsummer Night's Dream Queens energy to me. Here is Wicked Girls.

0: And that was Miss Kitten and LaChasey. Seduction is a Lie. And of course, Miss Kitten has been the queen of the scene for decades, electro clash royalty, and here she's pairing up with a young French producer, LaChasey. And I love it when icons produce new tracks for us to devour. So that's it. Episode 11 of Venus Underground. This was called Midsummer Night's Dream Queens. And just wanted to also let you know that I am DJ P-Raw, but I also go by Patricia Rose, and I'm also a tarot reader, a psychic, and event activation specialist. I've read for thousands and thousands of people all over the world, and you can find me at patriciarosedivines.com or at Patricia Rose Divines on socials. And I'm originally from Indy, live pretty much everywhere else, and moved back because the timing was right. There's a lot happening here, and politics aside, I can actually afford the rent. Naptown doesn't leave much room for naps in the summer, that's for sure, but I hope you're staying cool out there. You can catch this show anytime on Mixcloud, and it'll be on YouTube very soon. Thank you all for listening. I'll see you next time.
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0: appurtenances. I remember that word. All the appurtenances. I have to say that one like Kerouac to make it work. Be fair, be just, forgive everything. Forget a word like skeptical and use the word melancholy. Forget the facts and think of the things, all the things. What is a fact in a whole world of things? It is only a vanity, a word, an intellectual term. There are all the things, all the appurtenances of the world through which you move with love, as best you can, doubting even your love as you doubt your hate, equally doubting, staying fair, just, forgiving, rich and large. Jack Kerouac.
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Difficulty, however, was always a challenge to William, and he wanted Joan back. He liked Joan. She was quiet and shy and amenable and dependable, and he was a god in her eyes.

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They all hate me. 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They are laughing. What is happening to me? Overwhelmed. My anxiety knows all. 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I don't understand. Free me. 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I feel like I am a puppet with strings attached, forced to act the way you make me. Free me.

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I've been the spark of the movement. I have been carrying the torch since my parents divorced, and the vibe is the truth. I'm golden, of course. She's where she riding a horse. I won't fall through no more morse. I'm here and I'm staying as long as my plan is slapped in them lane.

And now, three haiku by Matsuo Basho, who lived in Japan from 1644 to 1694. The crane's legs have gotten shorter in the spring rain. The jars of octopus, brief dreams under the summer moon. A cicada shell, it sang itself utterly away.

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Hailing from Grand Rapids, Michigan, the Bootstrap Boys blend the grit of the Rust Belt with the twang of traditional outlaw country. 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

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But what does it mean for somebody to love you? 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

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This is Rhinestone Country, where classic country shines like a honky-tonk star. 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

I Know a Man by Robert Creeley. As I said to my friend, because I am always talking, John, I said, which was not his name, the darkness surrounds us. What can we do against it? Or else, shall we, and why not, buy a goddamn big car? Drive, he said, for Christ's sake, look out where you're going.

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Huh? What's that? Pick you up at 8 and don't be late? You gotta be joking, woman. I thought you might pick me up at 8 and don't be late.

Don't use the phone. People are never ready to answer it. Use poetry. Take pen and paper and scribble words so utterly moving that whosoever reads them believes that the world is shaking and that somewhere mountains are crumbling. Jack Kerouac.

When I first got big enough to start running around by myself at nights, the first place I wanted to go was to the camp meetings and to the Brush Harbor meetings and hear them sing them good old songs. I learned a lot of them old songs, but there's one especially that I like better than all the rest, and I remember it today just as well as I did the day I learned it. The name of it is I Am a Pilgrim.

I was working Gillies Club in Houston, Texas some time ago. And while standing by the bandstand, I saw a cowboy walk over to this good-looking lady sitting there alone. He tried to pick her up. He'd said about three words to her, which he

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I'm Exie with TeamWorks, and I'm at the Tube Factory in Garfield Park. 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

but you don't know that. Cause I was afraid I'd be ashamed that you'd laugh when you found out just how far it went. But you didn't, and you don't. I know you ain't gonna ever love me. And someday I'll go, but I'm not ready yet.

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From my detached slicing and smashing comes sustenance. Dozens of starving denizens of my tribal territory. As I feed them, they see nothing but a disembodied apron. Gravy wafts up into my nose, its scent lustfully beckoning me forth. When I can exit this kitchen, I will join their ranks with a more profound understanding of my cheeseburger's birthplace.

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1: 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The show consists of instrumental music. This means there will be no singing. If you are expecting singing, you will be disappointed. However, if you do not expect singing, or have no expectations at all, you will not be disappointed. 100% guaranteed, or your money back. That was a joke, because this show is free. I, the instrumental knight of the turntable, introduce the songs. My descriptions will sometimes be useful, but never correct. This is my process. If you do not listen at the scheduled time, you can find the show on Mixcloud. Unlike you, it will still be there. It does not get tired. It does not leave. Think about that, Buster. This has been a promotional message. You may now return to whatever it is you were doing before this interruption, probably staring at your phone.

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Nancy Sullivan, Six Kisses, After Rodin's The Kiss. 1. No longer itself, the hand on that bare thigh becomes the woman it touches. The two merge in the hush, their skin sweats through the stone. 2. She brings news to the blood, promises to the mouth. Their ruly hairs combine, for once nothing is wrong. 3. The parts and touching kiss, and imparting touch on what it is, a kiss is. 4. Who speaks? No one. The tongue, ripe as a noun, tastes of poems. 5. The arch of the arm, the foot's arch, every nerve confides in another. The mouth was made for such involvement. This kiss causes them wonder, causes them panic, joy. 6. They are each other.

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Patty Robbins down in El Paso a little while back. And now Miss Patty Page, or one of them, is a wearing black. 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

One morning it was drizzling rain. 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

Some Western haikus. 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The moon had a cat's mustache for a second. A big fat flake of snow falling all alone. The summer chair rocking by itself in the blizzard. From Book of Haiku by Jack Kerouac.

0: Jean, yes? Mrs. Jameson is here, and she wants you to sing Deep in the Heart of Texas.
1: Well, who don't?
2: Well, go back and tell her I'll do it right away.
0: All right.
2: And tell her I'm singing this for her new grandson and for the boys at Fort Riley, Kansas. I'll need a little of that Texas music, too, boys.
3: Yeah, boy, Texas music.

Robinson has built his own visual code, a system of forms that unlocks layered personal histories. Kept secrets, open code, unfolds across three distinct spaces: the church, the court, and the garden. 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
1: Welcome to Circle Sounds on 99.1 WQRT LP Indianapolis. We're so glad you're spending part of your day with us, enjoying this upbeat instrumental soundtrack for living in the Circle City, or wherever you are in the world.

To a friend whose work has come to triumph, by Anne Sexton. Consider Icarus, pasting those sticky wings on, testing that strange little tug at his shoulder blade, and think of that first flawless moment over the lawn of the labyrinth. Think of the difference it made. There below are the trees, as awkward as camels, and here are the shocked starlings pumping past, and think of innocent Icarus, who's doing quite well. Larger than a sail, over the fog and blast of the plushy ocean he goes. Admire his wings. Feel the fire at his neck and see how casually he glances up and is caught wondrously tunneling into that hot eye. Who cares that he fell back into the sea? See him acclaiming the sun and come plunging down while his sensible daddy goes straight into town.

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1: Crossing the football field, coming home from work, the lonely businessman.

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1: The Romantics have more on the ball than the others. Those who laugh at the Romantics are just jealous bank clerks and unsuccessful writers who become critics. A Romantic is a realist who digs in and lives so that he can learn more about everything. Who really knows more about realism than the Romantic? Jack Kerouac.
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0: Yeah.
1: What do you think, Marcet?
0: Mm-hmm. What do you think?
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0: How do you think that was?
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Golden brown glistens in the sun, shimmering like a lake. Light skins, ruining you with their eyes. They hypnotize you, make you fall in love. But God, are they gorgeous. Their voices, light like rain. Gentle feathers flows like rivers, but still filled with bass like a bee's buzz. Light skins, they'll have you wrapped around their finger. You'll be at their dispose, but it's okay, because they are light skins.

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Hi, this is Ops 2 from Teamworks, and I'm reading Strong Woman by AB. She is a hurricane. She is a ray of light. She blooms wild and shines bright. She is a lightning bolt. She is crisp morning air. She is everything and everywhere.

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0: Like Any Other Man by Gregory Orr. Like any other man, I was born with a knife in one hand and a wound in the other. In the house where I lived, all the mirrors were painted black. So many years before the soft key of her tongue unlocked my body.
1: Not only do we at Normal Coffee have delicious brews to help you power through your workday, but we also have some unexpected distractions that will leave you clucking with joy. That's right, we have chickens outside of our shop. So take a break from your computer screen and come say hi to our feathered friends. And while you're at it, explore our galleries of local art and get a dose of inspiration. So come on to Normal Coffee and let the chickens outside put a smile on your face. We are open Wednesday through Friday, 9 a.m. to 6 p.m., and Saturday and Sunday, 9 a.m. to 3 p.m.

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0: Distant Lights of Elantia Recede by Harold Budd. The boy, my boy, lets the full charge fly. The sound is masked by the rolling thunder peeling off the Sierras. Late desert evening, getting black, getting feral. The kilns haven't felt fire for 100 years, but the boy lets another one go. Pushed back by the recoil, and another one. The slug hits the dirt, and splinters of lead have a life of their own as the thunder sends signals of yes and no. You belong, but you don't belong. Fat owl changes cottonwoods, staring. 20-year-old boots scrunch the sand as the rains are only yards away. Red-packed highway going east to Keeler. Distant lights of Elantia recede in the caked mirror. An hour and a half to Four Corners. Then we're home, boys. A day and a half to Four Corners. Then we're home, boys. A year and a half, a century, then we're home, boys.
1: That was Distant Lights of Elantia Recede by Harold Budd and read by Jacob. You too can record a favorite poem using your smartphone or computer and email it to us, info@wqrt.org. Don't forget to say the title and the author of the poem and anything else you'd like to include. That email again, info@wqrt.org.
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